0: Joetown 107.5, 80s, 90s, and more. Georgia Satellites, keep your hands to yourself, keeping with that blues tune right there. You're cruising with Kettleman, and I just want to share this, man. There's something off about Fridays.
1: Did you know that Friday is considered the last day of the week? 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
4: Keeping a couple of showers in the forecast as we're finishing off today. Otherwise, fair weather, increasing northwesterly wind at our high middle 60s. Clear conditions for the overnight hours. A little frosty out there late to low mid 30s. It'll be a sunny Saturday, the high 65. Dry Sunday and warmer, the high low 80s. I'm meteorologist Jennifer Naramore.
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0: 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Little Skinnered for the afternoon delight, man, and you are cruising with Kettle. Hold on tight, Madonna, Wham, you too. It's all coming your way.
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Did you know that most of the songs that Wham performed were actually written solo by George Michael, but this one, well, the other guy, you know, Andrew Ridgeley, the other half of Wham, he gets to claim partial credit on this one.

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0: 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I could use a little glass of red, red wine right about now, but I think I'll wait until I'm off work and at home. I don't believe in drinking and driving.
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3: Keeping a couple of showers in the forecast as we're finishing off today. Otherwise, fair weather, increasing northwesterly wind at our high middle 60s. Clear conditions for the overnight hours. A little frosty out there late to low mid-30s. It'll be a sunny Saturday, the high 65. Dry Sunday and warmer, the high low 80s. I'm meteorologist Jennifer Naramore.
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0: 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Paul Abdul and Straight Up, it is almost time to go home. Let's spread a little Friday joy.
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0: 45, and then some low 80s moving in Sunday with some sun. Slight chance for wet weather early Sunday night. I'm meteorologist Jennifer Naramore.
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0: 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That was Outfield, and you are cruising with Cato. Hold on, Todd. I'm going to need you to feel the noise on this next one. Long set of hits coming your way. Going to kick it off with Quiet Riot.
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0: 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You're cruising with Kato. Look, man, there's something strange. I'm just saying this. Something strange going on about Fridays.
1: Did you know that Friday is considered the last day of the week? 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
4: Clear and frosty out there as we're heading through the wee hours of the morning. The overnight low at 35 degrees. And we're looking pretty quiet this weekend. We have a warming trend by Sunday. Increasing sunshine for Saturday, the high 65. Clear Saturday night, a low 45. And then some low 80s moving in Sunday with some sun. Slight chance for wet weather early Sunday night. I'm meteorologist Jennifer Naramore.
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